Hands most of the time, and the feeling is laid back. Palm trees grow and rents are low.

From the first day I saw her, I knew she was the one. She stared in my eyes and smiled, for her lips were the color of the roses

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1: I've heard people say that too much of anything is not good for you, baby. But I don't know about that. There's many times that we've loved and we've shared love and made love. It doesn't seem to me like it's enough.

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1: Rumors spread around in that Texas town about the shack outside the game. And you know what I'm talking about. Just let me know if you wanna go to that whole mile on the range. They got a lot of nice girls.